0: screw the heart attack. Let's go, man. 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And if you get a little trouble, just move out the tunnel. Don't let it talk your friends. I'm gonna play, go, tunnel down the street. Then people that are part, people in the park, people on the side, people that are screwed with a heart attack. Let's go, man. Sakaze, you gotta eat that lot of meat every day. And if you get a little trouble, just move out the tunnel. Don't let it talk your friends. I'm gonna play, go, tunnel down the street. I said, what, John?
1: Déjate seducir por el ritmo y la pasión de la bachata. No te quedes fuera de la fiesta. A Bachatazo Limpio. Por Sol 88.9. Cultura Latina.
2: Snaar van de gitaar van de Lady Killer van de Caraïben. De troubadour van Santo Domingo. Dames en heren, el fenomeno Juan Soriano.